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0: Place is proud to present Bahamas on September 24th. Bahamas follows his musical enthusiasms on his latest record, a loose-limbed indie pop set cut in a shed. 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

Hello, comrades, and welcome to the show. Coming to you from the ballroom, this is There Goes That Song Again, 90 minutes of music of the 1920s, 30s, and 40s. My name is Gregory Bashara.

And today's show begins in 1920. From June 7th of that year, we have the Happy Six with Goodbye Sunshine, Hello Moon.

That was the Happy Six from June 7th, 1922, and Nobody Lied When They Said I Cried Over You. That was preceded by the original Dixieland Jazz Band with Al Bernard singing Dangerous Blues, recorded June 7th, 1921. And we went back to June 7th, 1920 to start the show with Goodbye Sunshine, Hello Moon with the Happy Six. Although these were completely different six guys, except for the trombone player who was Tom Brown. He played on both of those recordings. The other lineup, the other two lineups were completely different. Although there was one interesting player on the 1920 tune that we heard to start the show. Ed Violinsky was playing violin. I thought that was interesting. So I looked him up and found out, well, that's just a pseudonym for a guy named Saul Ginsberg. So, I don't know, Ed Violinsky, that's a pretty cool name for a fiddle player. You're listening to There Goes That Song Again on Community Radio, CFCR 90.5 FM, the world's most moral community radio station. And we play music of the 20s, 30s, and 40s here, well, the 1920s, 30s, and 40s. So if you're interested in making a request or anything like that, the number here is 242-5002. And the email address is zazu@sastel.net, Z-A-Z-U at sastel.net. And our first birthday today is clarinet and baritone player Don Murray, who was born June 7th, 1904, died in June of 1929. If you've heard Bix Beiderbecke records, you've heard Don Murray. So we're not going to play Bix Beiderbecke. We're going to play Joe Venuti's Blue Four from November 15th, 1927, and Don Murray's baritone sax is quite evident on this recording of Palm Beach Blues, no, rather Penn Beach Blues, here on CFCR 90.5 FM.

a boy I know, an expert judge of gals, was speaking of his lady love, raving to his pals. He said she's called Magnolia, and she'd ruin any man. Now I just can't

If you can't make it easy, get a job and go to work. That was the Dixieland Jug Blowers. Shout out to Patty, who once asked me if I play jug music. So there's one for Patty. That was Prince Lavon doing the singing on that one. And that was from June 7th, 1927. Before that, we heard Magnolia with Johnny Marvin from the same date, June 7th, 1927. Then we went way up to November 15th, 1927 to start that set with Penn Street Blues with Joe Venuti's Blue Four with Don Murray on baritone sax. And he was born June 7th, 1904 and died in a freak act, well, maybe not such a freak accident, on June 2nd, 1929. He was riding on the running board of a car and he fell off and smacked his head. So I guess it was just a dumb accident, more than a freak accident. Our next birthday is, well, actually we have two birthdays. It's the same birthday, but it's two different people. And you may understand my excitement with the following set here. One player is Prince Robin. Oh, okay, try again. I'm so excited I can't speak. Prince Robinson, who's a clarinet player, who was born June 7th, 1902. He died in July of 1960. He played with Duke Ellington, McKinney's Cotton Pickers, Willie Bryant, and we have him here with Louis Armstrong. But hold on. Also, we've got Ed Cuffey, a trombone player, who he played with McKinney's Cotton Pickers too, as well as with Fletcher Henderson and Clarence Williams. He was born June 7th, 1902 as well, and died in January of 1959. So he died, you know, they died within a year of each other, were born on the same day. We've got Prince Robinson starting off playing with Louis Armstrong, playing clarinet. And then we've got Clarence Williams Jazz Kings in the middle. Prince Robinson and Ed Cuffey are both playing on this record. So isn't that exciting? So Ed Cuffey on trombone, Prince Robinson on clarinet and tenor. And then the third tune would be Count Basie with Ed Cuffey playing trombone on that one. I found a couple of recordings where they're both playing on a couple of Clarence Williams Jazz Kings, or Clarence Williams records anyways. Did I say anyways? I never say that. Anyway, and I believe they both played together with McKinney's Cotton Pickers too, if what I remember correctly. But anyway, two people, Prince Robinson starting off on clarinet with Louis Armstrong in the orchestra. And he's playing this counterpoint with Louis Armstrong, who's playing the trumpet, of course. So it's kind of interesting. From March 10th, 1941, this is I Cover the Waterfront.

with. I got a gal north, east, and west. But my mountain city, baby, I love the best.

0: Count Basie Orchestra with Jump the Blues Away, recorded January 28th, 1941. And Ed Cuffey was playing trombone on that. He was born June 7th, 1902, died in January of 1959. Before that, we heard Clarence Williams' Jazz Kings with Mountain City Blues. Clarence Williams was playing piano and singing on that, but Ed Cuffey was playing trombone on that one as well, as was Prince Robertson playing clarinet and tenor. And before that, we heard Prince Robertson playing clarinet on I Cover the Waterfront with Louis Armstrong in the orchestra from March 10th, 1941. And Prince Robinson was born June 7th, 1902, the same date as Ed Cuffey. And he died in July of 1960. Time for the commercials. Do hang in there. I'll be back presently.
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0: And you are listening to CFCR Community Radio in Saskatoon. This show is called There Goes That Song Again, music of the 1920s, 30s, and 40s. And our next birthday is tenor sax player Gene Porter, who was born June 7th, 1910. He died in February of 1993. We have him here with Joe Robichaud and his orchestra from August 22nd, 1933, and Ring Dem Bells.

someone like you to love. Blame your kiss as sweet as a kiss can be, and blame all your charms

Hawaiian stormy weather with Masters Hawaiians, which is a pseudonym for the Kelly brothers. So it's banjo is Jerry Kelly and Ralph Masters is playing steel guitar. Oh wait, okay, Kelly Masters on banjo, Jerry Kelly and Ralph Masters on steel guitar, and Ramon Kelly was on steel guitar. And that was from June 7th, 1933, after all that confusion. Before that, we heard something else from June 7th, 1933. Don't Blame Me with Guy Lombardo and the Royal Canadians. Carmen Lombardo was singing that one. And we started off with something from August 1933 there with Joe Robichaud and his orchestra with Ring Dem Bells. And the tenor sax player on that was Gene Porter, who was born June 7th, 1910, and he died in February of 1993. Our next birthday... I think this is the last one today, is Glenn Gray. We played three Casa Loma tunes last week, so just one today. And this is going to be a completely different sounding one. Maybe I should tell you more about Glenn Gray's birthday. He was born Glenn Gray Knobloch, which I believe is Hungarian for garlic, but don't hold me to that. He was born June 7th, 1900, died in August of 1963, and of course was the... band leader of Glenn Gray and the Casa Loma Orchestra. So yeah, I said we've got a completely different lineup from that which we heard last week, which was kind of the most oft-heard Casa Loma outfit. This one's from June 1944, and there's very little in common with this orchestra and the one that we heard from the 30s last week. So anyway, this is Glenn Gray and the Casa Loma Orchestra with something from June 1944, Sitting on a Third Rail.

In a Persian market, that was the Larry Clinton Orchestra from June 7th, 1939. More about Persia later. Right before that, we heard Artie Shaw and the orchestra from June 7th, 1945, and Time on My Hands. And we began that set with Glenn Gray and the Casaloma Orchestra, was Sitting on a Third Rail from June 1944. And Glenn Gray Knobloch was born June 7th, 1900. He died in August of 1963. Well, on Monday last week, Zio terrorists bombed the Jabal Amel Hospital in Tyre, 5,000-year-old city. It one of the oldest cities in the in civilization period. At least five people were killed in that attack, and we had some comic relief though on Monday, where Danny Danon, the personification of a tub of yogurt, the Zio ambassador to the UN, was whining. He actually was in the UN whining that Hezbollah is using drones that the IOF cannot stop. He brought a little, I don't know if it was a model or a facsimile, this little drone. He was saying, we can't shoot back at these things. Don't know how to stop them. He was complaining about it. His country invaded Lebanon, and he's complaining that the Lebanese are fighting back. It was just preposterous. He also said that the Zios are not targeting civilians, they're just targeting Hezbollah, which is an outright lie. Everybody knows they're lying when they say things like this, and they do it anyway. It's just outrageous. 3,500 Lebanese at least have been killed so far since March 2nd when the Zios invaded, and 10,000 have been wounded, and 800,000 have been displaced because the Zios said, leave or we'll kill you, to civilians. So like it's just ridiculous, and the Canadian government's providing cover for them. They won't say anything about it. Wednesday was a particularly bad day in this orgy of murder committed by the Zios. Nine people were killed and dozens injured after arriving at the Al-Shifa Medical Complex in Gaza City after Israeli airstrikes targeted four residential apartments inside Gaza City. There was a Zio strike in South Lebanon targeting an ambulance, and it killed two paramedics from the Risala Scouts Association. I got the name of one of them. His name was Ali Salman Nazar. I couldn't find the name of the other guy. And then another person, Hala Lubad, she's 9 years old. Well, is 9 years old. She's the only survivor of her family after Zio terrorists attacked their tent in Gaza at 2:44 a.m. Everybody was asleep, and the family was burned to death. They just ran.

The Zios abducted four Palestinian girls after raiding their dormitory. So Bir Zeit is north of Ramallah. Among the four abducted by the Zios are two members of the Palestinian women's football or national football team, Natalie Abu Daye and Rand Halawani. And also this happened in Toronto, but it's related. A Canadian citizen, Reese Ahmed, a member of the Global Samud Flotilla, was kidnapped by police at Pearson when he landed in Toronto. And the Centurions took him out a back entrance and dropped him off 13 kilometers away in a closed mosque in an empty parking lot. And they didn't tell anybody about it. So they just snatched this guy out of the airport and drove him away. Like, it's like, phew, this is Canada, right? Anyway, on Thursday, eight civilians were killed and many more injured after three Zio airstrikes hit residential apartments in Gaza there. And I've been following the story, and I've been talking about Dr. Hassam Abu Safia, the pediatrician who was kidnapped, I think it was November, December of 2024. He put up a legal challenge about his continued illegal detention. And this was on June 3rd. And instead of addressing the legal challenge, he's been transferred to Naqab prison in solitary confinement, or from Naqab prison to solitary confinement in Nafa prison. And another airstrike on Thursday is a U.S.-backed Zio airstrike in the town of Zebdin in the Nabatea district in Lebanon. Another paramedic was killed and another wounded. And this is about... this is at least the fifth paramedic killed in Lebanon on Thursday, or Wednesday rather. And on Friday, Zio terrorists shot and wounded a child in the head after terrorist quadcopter drones opened fire on a displaced family's tents in the Al Tufa neighborhood of Gaza City. And then this one made the news in Canada, believe it or not. On Friday, a seven-month-old Palestinian baby was killed by Zios when they opened fire on his family car near Hebron in the West Bank. The baby's name was Sam Fad Abu Haikal, and the parents were wounded in the attack, and they were traveling to visit Sam's grandmother when Zios fired on their vehicle. His father said, I heard this today, like the news is kind of coming out, his father said they followed the instructions by the IOF, and they stopped and complied with what they're doing, and they were shot at anyway. And this actually made the CBC News yesterday. I was shocked. Usually they don't say anything about things like this, but I guess, you know, having a seven-month-old baby blown away by the army is newsworthy for some reason. Also on Friday, someone named Mohamed Farwana was about to be married. It was his wedding day, and instead of getting married, funeral arrangements had to be made for him after Zios bombed his house in Khan Yunis. On Saturday, a family of six was killed by Zios in Saksakia in Lebanon. Nine others were killed in bombings across southern Lebanon, including three members of the Lebanese army. Coincidentally, a representative from the army was attending negotiations between the U.S. and the Iranians at the time. So, yeah, and Ben-Gavir he publicly said over the weekend that he's going to do everything they can to prevent peace talks. They want war. The Zios want war. And yesterday as well, the Zios killed another first responder in South Lebanon, assistant nurse Ali Smadi was targeted by a Zio drone on the main road of the town of Abbasia, well, on his way to work at the Hiram Hospital in Tyre. And I also saw reports of, I saw a video too, settlers are burning crops in the West Bank. Right now it's harvesting time, so grain crops, wheat, barley, everything like that. They're nice and ripe and dry, so the settlers are going through there and burning fields. And more perversion from Canada. Well, we saw our Prime Minister Mark Blarney standing in front of a Zio flag while blathering on about being against hate, while his government continues to supply the Zios with the weapons and diplomatic cover that allows them to continue their genocide in Palestine and Lebanon.

0: for the commercials.
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0: 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On Sunday, June the 14th, join Prairie Virtuosi and soloist Nova Wong for an afternoon of music by Bach, Mozart and more. 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And at the Ukrainian Museum of Canada, Vinok, Gathered in the North by Erin Suliak, an exhibition of sculptural floral crowns. Opening reception is happening on Tuesday, June the 23rd at 8 p.m. The show runs June the 18th till September the 26th. Visit umcnational.ca for details. 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
1: Why?
0: Everything up here is new.
1: Yeah.
0: I can't stand it, you just must land it to shoot you back to Oyasu.
1: How?
0: Almost everything you do.
1: Why?
0: People's got their eyes on you.

Cab Calloway and the Orchestra with Old Yazoo. That was from June 7th, 1932. Before that, Pyramid with the Duke Ellington and his famous orchestra. Duke Ellington and his famous orchestra from June 7th, 1938. And we began that set with Bob Wills and his Texas Playboys and Playboy Stomp from June 7th, 1937. Here's something of a request. Comrade Bob is a Norwegian accordion aficionado. So I've got the next best thing, I think. This is Ragnar Sundqvist from May 1930 and the Swedish-Italian Mazurka.

You gotta know how to love. That was the California Ramblers from June 7th, 1926. Arthur Fields was doing the singing on that one. Before that, we heard Jabbo Smith and his Rhythm Aces with I Got the Stinger. That was from June 7th, 1929. And we began with something from May 1930, Ragnar Sundquist and the Swedish-Italian Mazurka. And that takes us to the end of another There Goes That Song Again for another week. Stick around for Thrice Removed. Thanks a lot for listening and for sharing part of your Sunday evening while you let me play these old tunes. Till next week, inshallah, this is Gregory Bashara saying so long and free Palestine.

Get ready for the TD Sask Jazz Fest from July 5th to 11th in beautiful Saskatoon. 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The TD Sask Jazz Fest is the city's favorite summer festival, and you'll want to say you were there. 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

yeah, Saskatoon, you're listening to Thrice Removed on CFCR 90.5 FM. I'm your host, Brian, and I'm hosting alone today, which means we're going to do 1 hour of entirely Canadian content this Sunday night. Thrice Removed, typically 1 hour of open music from 8:30 to 9:30 every Sunday night. Very bright out. Very bright out. Pretty much daytime. I mean, minus like the overcast. Like, it's not a bright day, but bright outside nevertheless, which means that 8:30 is looking nicer every day. Just biked here in the wet, kind of before I left home, put together a little bit of like a rainy day kind of Canadiana folk playlist. But I think we can just let it ride. It's not actively raining, but we can, you know, whatever. Everybody's kind of feeling a nice, sleepy ease into the week, I assume. I'm an empath, so I can feel for everyone. We're going to start with Lauren Taggart, all the way from Montreal, Quebec, Canada. This is Boston in the Fall.

Nursing a headache, wishing that he were dead. Or better yet, sitting in the stands, watching all the horses race, grinding his

face, he knows what's going down on the ground. Well, a win is a win, even if it's a sin. He takes

That was Bad Idea by Avalon Tassagni, all the way from Toronto, Ontario. Before that was Aging Mr. Riley. That's Boy Golden, probably the first Boy Golden song I ever heard, from Winnipeg, Manitoba, Canada. And starting that set off was Boston in the Fall by Lauren Taggart from Montreal to the layman. That first little set just flew by. We're looking at 8:46 p.m. here on this beautiful Sunday, June 7th evening. With you, as always, Brian, on Thrice Removed. We're going to keep this going with more kind of Canadiana rainy day folk music. Hopefully, you know, if you're hoping to be sleepy, it's helping you be sleepy. And if you're hoping to be awake, you're just engaged by hearing these small Canadian folk musicians from across the country keeping the tradition alive. And for any Darbies listening out there, the board's working like it used to. All the levels are lining up with as they once were. So I don't know if someone fixed the board in here. If they did, thank you so much. Or if it's just one of those things that you leave it alone like a bruise and eventually it gets better. Anyways, let's go to Prenatrix out of Cumberland, British Columbia with Running. Thrice Removed.

0: Hi. That was Closer by Burnstick, all the way from Manitoba, Canada. Before that, we had A Sound in the Dark. That's Sandra Booza, from Toronto. Bobtail Road, that was Wyatt C. Lewis from Calgary. Well, from Wetaskiwin, for anyone that's listened to a lot of radio in Alberta. Good cars come from Wetaskiwin. Shout out Wetaskiwin, Alberta. And starting that set off was Running by Pernatrix from Cumberland House, British Columbia. That's halfway through the show. We're going to step to some commercials, but stay tuned for more Rainy Day Folk Canadiana hits here with Thrice Removed.
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3: 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We are grateful for the opportunity to serve our community on this land.
0: And you're back listening to the Thrice Removed on CFCR 90.5 FM. I'm your host, Brian. And Thrice Removed remains 1 hour of open music between 8:30 and 9:30 every Sunday night, leaving us with about 24 minutes of open music between 9:06 and 9:30 this Sunday night. Looks so nice outside. Oh, golden sky? Come on. If you're driving right now into the sunset, I'm jealous of you. It's like a Western movie out there. Let's hop right back into it. I'm going to repeat some artists from the first set just because that's how my pre-show scab picking went. You know, there's only so many

0: all-time Canadian artists I feel like playing today. We're going to go back to one of my very favorites. This is Boy Golden, Untitled, from Fur Eden. On Thrice Removed.
1: Is everybody ready?
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I Find Anyways by Avalon Tsiorni. If anyone knows how to pronounce that last name, keep me in the loop. Tsiorni. Avalon Tsiorni. Sprigs and Brush is the album. Four songs to end it. I think I have time, but I can't be friggin' jabberjawn like I usually do, so we're gonna hop back into it. This is another Prenatrix song, Johnny Self, and then we'll get to some new artists and maybe close it out with a song from the new Burning Hell album. What?

0: But I'm sure I'm no fascist, and that's all that matters. 'Cause fascists are best when they're under the ground.
1: That was Fascists Are Good by The Burning Hell from their new album, Everything Is Great. And if you felt like folk musicians aren't living up to the challenge of protest music, you give that one a spin. Unless you're extremely pro of the current administration in the United States, and then maybe it's not the album for you. Before that was Sweet Summer Rain by Kyle McKierney, Métis CFMA Singer of the Year. That's kind of fun. Everything I Used to Be by Muriel Buckley was before that, from Calgary, Alberta. Johnny Self by Pronatrix, and then that was that Avalon Tassoni with I Find Anyways acoustic to start that one off. I ran a little bit over time. So you come on back next week, and for now you just stay tuned for Carib Wave. Love you.
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Good evening and welcome to the Kerry Blaze Show. I hope you guys have been enjoying the playlist so far. Welcome, welcome one and all. If this is your first time, you're tuning to the Caribbean Show, which is a Caribbean radio here at CKCFDR 90.5 FM. Forgive me, I used to do my show at another station back east, and every so often that radio station name pops out and it also starts with C, so forgive me about that. What a beautiful day in the neighborhood. Won't you be mine? Welcome again. If this is your first time, my name is the CEO Queen here on the Carib Wave Show. It's carnival season. It's carnival time. It never stops. Carnival in the Caribbean, in Latin America, in the south of in the south Latin areas. We have carnivals right throughout the year. Caribbean Carnival especially is a vibrant, explosive cultural celebration of freedom, resilience, and identity. It is part of our post-emancipation resistance, where all these different sounds and beats, and then we dressed up in some really beautiful costumes and we just take on to the streets and we just celebrate. So part of the music you've been hearing so far is what we would call soca or calypso. And, you know, it's really a vibrant, like I said, fire up your energy, just boiling, you're sweating, you're grinding, you're gyrating, you're jumping, you're shouting, you're drinking for sure, because carnival and drinking go hand in hand. So the playlist again, we started off so far with Adam O with Far Away, Live Your Life with College Boy Jesse, Wine and Freestyle by Hyper 4000 and Make a Way, Jam King. And then you heard Quest just now, a big artist out there, with Keep Jamming. And we are going to keep jamming here on the Carib Wave Show. And so stay tuned for that. 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

cover song there, reggae lovers rock style on a Friday night with John Holt, the legendary John Holt, old-time singer here. 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Keep it locked here at CFCR 90.5 FM. This is the CEO Queen riding the lovers rock reggae waves with you this evening. 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

0: 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This is the host, DJ CEO Queen. 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

Hoping that you're loving the Rockers Lovers vibes and the dancehall 2002 into the mid-2000. Boy, I tell you, the music of the Caribbean, Afro beats, even anything just Afro black music, we really know how to curry it up, don't we? Because this year is soca carnival vibes, but with a twist of lovey-dovey softy. And I know that you guys can grind and whine when you're on the street carnivaling to some of these beautiful songs. You heard from persons like Rupee. You heard from H2O. Rupee just finished Helpless. Buzz Ramsey, you heard from Bangay and Galen, and you are going to hear now from Sheldon Douglas with One More Chance, as well as H2O Philo with Come Baby, another one or two by H2O, Party With Me A Little Closer, and another Rupee coming right at you. Keep it locked at CFCR 90.5 FM on your dial. This is no other than the CEO Queen riding the Carib wave with you this evening. Thank you for tuning in. Here we go.

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4: 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We honor the deep ties these communities have to this land, and we acknowledge the enduring significance of their cultures, languages, and histories. We express our gratitude for the stewardship and wisdom of the First Nations and Métis peoples, whose contributions continue to enrich our society. CFCR is committed to nurturing relationships built on reconciliation, respect, and mutual understanding as we walk together toward a shared future.
5: 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Well, it's transmitting out of here all over the internet and World Wide Web these days. 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But I want to you to know that this is a brand new show on CFCR by your host, Nicholas Chelsea McCormick. I'm here every Sunday night from 11 to 12. Playing some music that I want to play for you. I hope you enjoy it. I did get a request, kind of a surprise. I was going to play the whole show 7 inches, and I realized that most of my 7 inches are very, very, very, very rough shape. So I'm going to change things up a little bit, but that's what I can do tonight. So the first song I'm going to play for you is a classic. I don't think it needs any introduction. This is a 7-inch, though, to start the night off. I hope you enjoy this track, Kathy, and I'll cheer you up, I'm sure, after this. So sit tight, and I'll play some music for you tonight here on Open Waters on CFCR 90.5 FM.

Well, we are just listening to The Fuzz with I Love You For All Seasons. Great single. Indeed. Before that was Out of Sight, Out of Mind by The Essex. Chantel's with He's Gone. Ray Price was For the Good Times. The Reason I'm Living by Bobby Darin and JoJo Quinn with the track Taking It Easy. Coming up next is some James Brown with the track Living in America. Yes, indeed, Living in America by James Brown.

0: Well, that was just some James Brown for us here on Open Waters on CFCR 90.5 FM. That was, of course, the track Living in America. And that's all I'll say about that. I've got some jazz and a bit of blues and a bit more folk country stuff coming up your way. But let's take a quick break for messages from our sponsors, and I'll be back to play some more music for you right after that. Talk to you in a moment's time.
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0: Back here on Open Waters, here's a track by Mo Kaufman called Swingin' Shepherd Blues. And I'm going to play some El King Forest with the track Nosy Neighbors, The Monarchs with What Made You Change Your World, Your Mind. And then I got some Buffalo Springfield as well as the Pew Brummels. Lots of great stuff coming your way in the next half hour or so here on CFCR 90.5.

Well, what you just heard there was the track Soulmates by The Click. Before that was the Boo Brummels with the track You Tell Me Why, and Buffalo Springfield with the track Do I Have to Come Right Out and Say It, the Monarchs with What Made You Change Your Mind, and Noisy Neighbors by L. King. I've got some Todd Rundgren and Sam Cooke and Gord Lightfoot queued up for the next little set. Before I wind out of here at about midnight, I may have time for one more track. These are all songs that I did have singles of 7 inches on that I was going to play, but the 7 inches I realized are very, very rough today when I was getting ready for the show, and I thought, well, if I can find the songs in another way, I would do that. So that's what I did. I'm about audiophile sometimes, but sometimes you just gotta play the track. So here is the track Broke Down and Busted by Todd Rundgren. From the album Rent, send this out to Johnny if he's listening tonight.

Well, some Gord Lightfoot for us there with the track Go Go Round. Before that was Sam Cooke with the track Trouble Blues. Here's a final track for the evening tonight on Open Waters. Rewarding Melody by Luke. Enjoy. Have a great week. And I'll be back again next Sunday at 11 p.m. for 2300 hours. Talk to you then. Ciao for now.

0: Get ready for the TD Sask Jazz Fest from July 5th to 11th in beautiful Saskatoon. 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
5: CFCR acknowledges that we are situated on Treaty 6 territory, a land that is the ancestral home of the Cree, Dene, Soto, Dakota, Lakota, and Nakota nations, and homeland of the Métis. We honor the deep ties these communities have to this land, and we acknowledge the enduring significance of their cultures, languages, and histories. We express our gratitude for the stewardship and wisdom of the First Nations and Métis peoples, whose contributions continue to enrich our society. CFCR is committed to nurturing relationships built on reconciliation, respect, and mutual understanding as we walk together toward a shared future.
6: The following program is an all-language show which includes open discussions on topics related to the LGBTQ+ community and beyond, including

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I'm producer and host, Mark Tara. 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So today, a spotlight on the new Canadian documentary, Songs Silenced, coming out in Christian Music. A new Canadian documentary that explores the untold stories of some Christian artists, some of whom have had million-selling albums and have had their careers cut short after coming out as queer. We'll hear from one of the subjects of the film, four-time Juno winner Billy Newton Davis, and the film's director, writer, and producer, Rye Levy. They join me to talk all things Song Silenced. In Hour 2, music from LGBT artists, independent artists, voices that we've come to know and love in classic disco, classic 80s, classic house. All that lies ahead as we start this journey through Rainbow Country. Our first stop, the Rainbow Country Bookstore. Today, award-winning writer Paige Mailot reads from her memoir, My Body is Distant, a book that tells the author's trans journey to self-realization.

Memory is a slippery and selective thing. To provide an example, think back to your earliest memory. One of mine was a hot summer day in 1979. I would have been 4 years old and my sister Lana only two. The memory begins with us running barefoot across cool, shaded grass behind the turn of the century schoolhouse our father skillfully converted into our childhood home. As I ran and Lana chased after me, grasshoppers sprang from the grass, cicadas screeched in the trees, and the neighbor's cows grazed in fields on the other side of the electrified fences which surrounded our property. Already, I have fabricated details to draw you into my story. While I know there were often cows in the fields which surrounded our house, and that cicadas often screeched in the trees, I don't remember how warm it really was. And I can't recall whether cicadas were out or if there were cows nearby that day. I have only included these pseudo-facts to pave the way to a moment that stuck with and still shapes who I am some 40-something years later. I remember we found ourselves in the sun-warmed, wood-scented back shed where we discovered my father's tackle box. We pried open squeaky metal clasps, and inside we found the most incredible fishing lures. To our inexperienced eyes, they looked uncannily like actual fish, with shining scales drawn with metallic paints and gleaming bright eyes. Some were hinged in the middle to mimic realistic swimming, I assume.

0: Lana grabbed as many fish as she could, somehow avoiding hooking herself. She looked up at me, her body vibrating with excitement as she said, "Let's see them swim." I agreed and gathered the rest. We ran out of the shed and across the lawn, holding handfuls of jingling fish. I followed Lana to a deep circular pond ringed with flagstones, which my father had dug in the middle of our yard. Lana wasted no time as she climbed the stones and threw her handfuls into the water. When they struck the surface, years of dust splashed away and the lures came to life. The tiny fishes twisted and flipped just below the surface. Their chromatic scales flashed in a dizzying rainbow of colors before they sank. Each twinkled in the sunlight one last time, as if giving thanks, before they disappeared into the murky depths of the pond. "Did you see that?" Lana asked. "Throw yours." I recognized the potential consequences of tossing away my father's prized fishing lures, but I couldn't help myself. I wanted to see those colors. I needed to see if they truly could come to life again. I tossed mine, alone and in twos, at Lana's impatient urgings. We watched with amazement as they rolled and flashed in the murky water as they sank, leaving us with vivid memories and regret. For me, memory is a lot like my fish story. I only seem to remember moments which particularly delight or trouble me, and sometimes the ones that flash brightest are the ones that do both. I like to think my brightest memories are also the ones which have taught me valuable lessons, like how throwing away antique heirloom fishing lures can make your father cry. This memoir is, therefore, imperfect. It will contain details as true as I can remember them, and I'm certain some recollections will be incorrect or incomplete. All I can promise is that the memories in these pages are, to the best of my knowledge, influential moments of my life which have shaped me into the woman I am today. I hope you graciously accept that possibility as I recall these stories with you. By reading them, you can cause these memories to flash and sparkle once more. While not every recollection in this memoir shines, I believe it is important to include the difficult parts and the ones that beacon on regrettable decisions. Because if we don't record these multicolored memories as accurately as possible, they might sink into the darkness and be lost forever. 2010, another 11 years later, in an abandoned amusement park. Emerging from a cloud of rose-scented mist, Callie's face is lit electric pink as we pass a buzzing neon heart on the tunnel's rocky wall. We float together in a giant rubber duck that pulls us along a submerged track toward an expanding arch of light. As we pass through the cave's mouth, sunlight gleams off the duck's droplet-sprinkled plastic wings, and the sequined lining of my bridal gown reflects shimmering rainbows across the water's surface. Callie caresses my ears. "What did you think?" "Best honeymoon ever," I say. "We're only getting started." A sly smirk hints at the corner of Callie's mouth as he pulls me close. I rest my cheek against his suit-covered chest, allowing myself to melt into the relaxing vibration of his affectionate purring. Being here, having him holding me, sharing this moment together in an actual tunnel of love with my husband has made all the fuss of the past 2 weeks of wedding mayhem worthwhile. This does truly feel perfect, even though I know that none of this is real. Not in the way most people value realness. I know this amusement park we're in, this plastic duck boat, and even our avatars are just lines of code stored on a softly humming server somewhere. Despite that, I feel an authentic bond with Callie, which is no less valid than the intimacy and trust that accompanies sharing your bed and life with someone in the real world. In loving relationships, we seek reassurances that our partner cares for us. Grand romantic gestures may be beautiful and sweep you off your feet, but they're easily staged. We communicate true love through a multitude of selfless moments. Love appears as an unprompted cup of tea, just the way you like it on a tough day. Or when you fawn over a beautiful sweater and a week later, it appears on the dining room table, even when it's not your birthday. Genuine gestures of love can even appear in an act as simple as being cuddled as the little spoon while you drift off to sleep. Despite what you might think, these gestures can mean more online. Callie's wedding suit is an excellent example. If he and I married in real life, he might buy or rent a suit. A tailor then measures and makes alterations, but all Callie has done is point and pay and pick it up when he's ready. Here, Callie inevitably tried on multiple suits from multiple online vendors, still spent real money to buy it, but then he also sank hours in an editor, carefully tweaking the suit's proportions to accommodate his unique furry body. It took me 3 days to find and fit a bridal dress that showed my tail and then edit a veil so that it didn't cut off my ears. Callie proposed with an emerald ring. While he likely didn't spend too much to buy it, he took the time to learn I preferred emeralds to diamonds. Communication and attention to detail mattered just as much here. He also scouted this abandoned amusement park for us to be alone. Thoughtful kindnesses like these are more than I've ever experienced in a real-life relationship. In some ways, online relationships better illustrate commitment and desire. In real life, you and I might walk together. Your hand might bump mine, and we might like the feeling of accidental touch enough to hold hands. It could be sweet, but there's a casualness to this act that cannot occur online. In virtual worlds, we might similarly walk together, but you would intentionally position your character closer to mine, target me, and initiate a command like, slash hold hands with Lydia. While stepping out of a romantic moment to type may sound detached, if my online partner values the time required to specifically write an affectionate gesture just because they want to build a connection, doesn't that add something? Describing a character's intention is not only precise and deliberate, but every descriptive pose my partner writes is only for me, for us, to create our memorable moment. Whether we're holding hands or fighting or fucking, we craft line after line of descriptive prose, a conscious, poetic rededication to the value of our relationship. So, yes. I know that our relationship, our marriage, and this moment are not real in the way society might define it, but for a lonely and sick trans woman, they are everything. Besides, don't scientists say reality as we understand it might be lines of code anyway?
1: We think of the 1970s as the period where the gay community was trying to get noticed. The 1980s was the time when we actually got noticed and started getting seriously slammed. The cops had never been happy with Trudeau's 1969 decriminalization. If you look at historian Tom Hooper's work, you'll see that arrests of gay men actually increased across the country after decriminalization. Remember, this was way before apps. If you wanted to hook up, baths or bars were the best places to go, so those were the places that police targeted. There were a series of bath and bar raids in Montreal and Toronto and Edmonton and Ottawa and other cities. The Toronto bath raids of February 5th, 1981 are the most famous. When Toronto's pro-gay mayor John Sewell and the first openly gay candidate for city council, George Hislop, were both defeated in the municipal elections in 1980, The cops figured we were vulnerable and swooped. They smashed into most of the city's gay baths, trashed the places, and arrested almost 300 men on a range of charges. It wasn't just the baths. They were also hassling the bars on concocted liquor license violations, and they were busting individuals and bookstores for porn. Basically, they were trying to shut down the gay village and recriminalize homosexuality. But that night when they hit the baths, they bit off more than they could chew. In Toronto, for the first time, the activists and the small business people and the normally non-political bar and bath patrons all came together in a series of massive demonstrations. We raised money to fight the charges in court and won. We made common cause with Black and South Asian communities who are also experiencing police brutality and harassment, and we demanded community control of the police. We called for changes to the criminal code to get rid of antiquated laws that still criminalized sex. That new community unity also laid the foundation for dealing with the next crisis that was about to affect us all, the AIDS epidemic. This is Tim McCaskill, a gay liberation dinosaur from another planet and author of Queer Progress.
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7: I would hear a message the pastor would share, and then I would write a song about it. And I'll never forget that.
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10: Regardless of your socioeconomic status, music can touch you.
11: They identified their audience, the Jesus people.
7: What they call the Jesus movement.
12: I just thought, I know that Jesus loves me, but if this is who I turned out to be, then I can't be used anymore.
13: It scared me. I did not want that. I knew that that was what was going to happen.
11: Hey, what's up, guys? I'm your host, Ezariah, here on The Remix. They didn't want any evidence that this homosexual was ever there.
14: There's no such thing as a gay person.
15: So how
14: person?
15: Come I can't change
14: Absolutely
15: the way I
14: not.
15: Feel?
16: Artists that I've produced, gave money to, bought cars for, all turned their backs.
10: He was the king of gospel, but they were very clear of how he was demonic and he was satanic.
17: He is open and still claims to love God. But God loves him.
18: Get out of our town and quit teaching kids that being gay is okay.
19: She, he, they, them.
20: Because it's an incantation to the devil.
19: A new age table covering. Dream catchers in his ears.
11: I was like moving into a space that was going to be really unsafe.
21: A row of police officers tried to keep the two sides apart.
22: What we're seeing is a demonic movement in deconstructing.
23: Blamey Grant and her fans were not going to take this trash tweet sitting down.
24: I'm loud because I was silenced.
25: By ignoring us, you are siding with those who would seek to erase us.
7: What's so interesting about Christian music is you can be famous and nobody knows who you are.
26: Billy Newton Davis. Hi, hello. How are you?
3: Oh, I am so good. I'm really good. Thank you. And thank you for asking.
26: Oh, you're more than welcome. Rai Levy, bonjour, comment ça va?
27: Très bien. I'm doing great. Really happy and so thrilled to be on here with you, Mark, and am with the incredible Billy Newton Davis.
3: All right, thank you.
26: Well, I have to say thank you both for being here, especially to talk about Song Silenced. Song Silenced coming out in Christian music. This is a new documentary. Rai, you are the director, you are the writer, you're one of the producers. Talk to me about this film, this documentary, and essentially what it's all about.
27: Well, yeah, thank you again. So Song Silenced, coming out in Christian music, is a documentary that explores the lives of Christian music artists from the past, present, and past and present. And we tell the story about artists who either walked away from Christian music before they came out, artists who came out at the height of their careers and were silenced and removed from the Christian music industry, and how contemporary queer Christian music artists are using tools like Spotify and iTunes to disrupt the Christian music industry by going number one on iTunes contemporary Christian music charts. So this film tells those stories and lends voices to those artists from the past who were silenced, those who chose to step away like Billy did, and the new voices that are changing the game for them and hopefully bringing more attention to these artists.
26: So Billy Newton Davis, you are featured in Song Silenced. For yourself,
3: yes.
26: Why was it important for you to want to be part of this film, this documentary, to lend your voice to it? Why was this important for you?
3: Well, you know, I'm a big, you know, gay rights person, and I am anything I can do to lend my voice to something that I really believe in. You know, Rai came to me and I just thought the story was incredible and I wanted to be a part because my roots are, you know, growing up in the Baptist church in Cleveland when I was a little boy. And I mean, long story short, you know, I have many stories about it, but the best one is my own minister who, you know, just gave me grace and told me to sing and be successful. And I just realized how modern he was, because not only did he encourage me, but we had a drag queen on the piano in church on Sunday morning. And it was just fabulous, you know, how it was warm and welcoming from the correct people. And so when you know, I don't want to go off, but when Rye came to me, it just touched my soul. And it brought up a lot of stuff of being a little in the church and what that was like, what I saw, how it influenced me today.
26: Rye, Song Silence features well-known artists like Billy Newton Davis, emerging voices from Christian music. How did you end up choosing the artists to feature that you did? How did these artists end up in Song Silence? Talk to me about that process.
27: So when I started conceiving of the idea in my head, I had just had a film play at the Philadelphia Gay and Lesbian Film Festival. And there was I was playing my short documentary in front of a film called The New Black, which looked at the second Obama election, the second term election, and that looked at how they were pitting the LGBTQ community against the black community. And in that film was an artist named Tonet, who now goes by the name B. Slade. And I was fascinated by this story and moved by the story that Tonet had been essentially run out of faith-based music for choosing to come out. And so, as is often the case, because I like to find stories about hidden histories or places where our community is often not as visible, I wanted to find other voices that were similar. And it's something I did with my previous film, Out in the Ring, with LGBTQ pro wrestlers. I started finding other artists who had been down this journey, and that led me to people like Marcia Stevens Pino and her legendary song, For Those Tears I Died, being part of the first Christian music supergroup coming out in 1980 and subsequently losing her career, but then finding her wife and slowly but surely eventually re-entering music in a different way. And that led me to Ray Bolts. And then there were more and more stories and people were starting to come out, and the opportunities for these artists who left, just those stories came up. So I started reaching out to those artists, and then artists would recommend me to speak to other artists. And then I would hear about people like in the film, Azariah Southworth, who was a music host, hosted a Christian MTV kind of video hits type show for music artists. And he was erased from that network when he came out. With the footage we have of that show is actually from DVDs he loaned me, because the show had been erased from the entire history of that show. So that was how I came to get those artists. It was a matter of just finding people and slowly reading about their stories. And I was blessed to find what I feel is a really interesting blend and diverse, rich group of musicians and voices.
26: Billy, earlier you were talking about when Rye came to you about this project, that it raised some memories, some emotions about your early days in singing in gospel music. Being part of this documentary and thinking about your early days in music, in gospel music, was it cathartic for you? Was there that aspect of being part of this film?
3: You know, it made me think about doing a show, and the wardrobe guy who designed the wardrobe put me in these particular shoes and pants, and I said, "Why do you have me in this outfit?" He says, "Because I need you to hunker down and be more masculine. And, you know, it was just something that I've kind of, you know, fought and I've had to deal with it. It's just in my old days now that I just get as flamboyant as I feel like I want to be. But, you know, they called you these terrible names and you're out there singing in God's name. And I mean, I didn't choose this, you know, this is me and I love it. I love it. I often want to think I was pretty lucky because I kind of just did my own thing. And when I think about it, I would, you know, move from one thing to another thing, but I would never lose myself. And I think that's what you have to be very, very careful of. And in Christian music, that's what happens. And I just want to point out one thing, you know, one of the most wonderful things about the film is hearing the other stories, because we're all uniquely different in our stories, but the stories are all the same, Mark. You know, it's the same story. It's just different places, different people, different genres of music. And it was very exciting for me because I've now seen the film around 3 times. And each time I see it, I get something from it. I hope I answered your question because I kind of went off a little bit. But it's a brilliant film. I think that it's just a wonderful message. And it's just part and part of, you know, what we do every day to be out.
26: I want to talk about the opening. The first couple minutes, maybe 2.5 minutes, it kind of makes you feel good. And then, quote, "No homos will ever be allowed on this church as long as I'm pastor here. Never," unquote. I'm going to read that again. "No homos will ever be allowed on this church as long as I'm the pastor here. Never." And that's a quote from a pastor featured in the documentary. The opening of this film, it's like, it's bittersweet. On one hand, it makes you feel good. On the other hand, it's like a dagger in the heart. Rye, for yourself in editing, in creating this film, this documentary, was the opening always going to be the way that it is, or was it done essentially in the editing process?
27: I think I had kind of an idea that I wanted people to understand why these artists felt moved by music, what it gave them, why they believe, why they love the way they love, why the way they create, how they were raised in those spaces. And, you know, when Billy's experience, you know, was unique in that, you know, his pastor told him some good things, but it was still a component of Billy leaving because Billy didn't see a future in that music. If he was to be who he wanted to be, they weren't going to let him. Now, Billy could have stayed behind and we probably would have had a story like a Tone or a Ray Bolts or a Trey Pearson. And we wouldn't have, and they could have silenced his voice.
26: There's a special screening in Toronto on Saturday, June 13th at the Redwood Theatre in Toronto. Rye, what can audiences expect at this screening on Saturday, June 13th?
27: Well, I'm really excited because this film has had a difficult journey in finding its audience. I understand, and, you know, Billy and I have spoken at length about this as well, the resistance to discuss the issues around queerness and the LGBTQ community in the faith community. So, you know, film festivals in the LGBTQ circuit have been resistant because of the hurt. And on the other side of it, there's a style of documentary that this film is not. I chose specifically to go very traditional, to lend the opportunity to hear, not only see, but mostly hear those voices. And I'm very conscious of the way people's hold their hands, the way their eyes look, the way maybe there's a quiver in a face. And that's a very visual component. So what I'm excited for audiences to do is hear these stories and then come together in this idea and find out, you know, that there's nothing to be afraid of here in terms of understanding somebody's faith. But I think we need to realize that people shouldn't have to give up those things they believe and love in order to fit this right-wing agenda of so many in the church space. And Billy and I will be there for a Q&A after and able to, you know, address further some of the stories that Billy's experienced and those that I filmed. But I'm also delighted that my dear, dear friend, Allison Duke, who is an incredible documentary filmmaker and one of my oldest friends in the industry, is going to moderate that discussion between myself, Billy, and her. So I'm really excited to bring it here. I opted to set it up on our own. And I also strategically was excited to do something during Pride Month in Toronto and make this a really special, unique Canadian premiere.
26: And Billy, it's officially Gay Pride Month. For yourself, are you performing during the month of June?
3: Yes, June 18th, I'm doing the Alma Combo. And it's my night, it's my show. I've recorded a new album of songs, and I'm going to be singing those songs. I have a beautiful special guest, Danielle Bassels. I'm really excited about her, but I have my band and I have my friends, and I'm looking so forward to this. It's an exciting time. The film is exciting. My show is exciting because I just feel that I'm myself finally in the mix. I finally feel I have nothing to hide. I have nothing to be ashamed of. I have a beautiful life. I have a wonderful partner, a cute little doggy. I have great friends. Rye came in my life. He's another great person. Because the film, I want to reiterate one little thing is, Flamie Grant really is a great, great person in the film. And the story is just amazing. Flamie's story is incredible. And they go into depth about just these feelings because, you know, you could take the church out of the person, but you can never take the person out of the church. And it's like with me, I mean, I sing and I feel the spirit, and I really feel the spirit when I'm singing something gospel. So that's just inherent. But that's what we want to talk about. We want to talk about real feelings, real things, the things that we have to deal with. It's the same with song. So I'm excited about June and that Rye came up with this wonderful film and casted it really well. I'm excited to be a part.
26: And on that note, we'll return after this Rainbow Country update.
0: Hungry for something hearty? At So Many Roads, we're serving up a mouth-watering feast of country, folk, and blues every weekday from 10 to 12. Whether you're looking to start your morning with a taste of the classics, slow-cooked and rich like a perfectly aged steak, or you want to dive into something new and bold with a flavor that sticks with you all day long, we've got just what you need, partner. So pull up a chair, tune into CFCR, and let So Many Roads satisfy your musical appetite Monday to Friday, 10 a.m. to 12 p.m. Because great music is always on the menu. Y'all come back now, you hear?
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2: This is gay hip-hop artist, the Mangfather Bob Katz. An artist friend of mine recommended that I check out Mark Tara's Rainbow Country years ago, and I've been enjoying it ever since. 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And I love, love, love the music that Mark plays on Rainbow Country each week, especially when he plays my music. 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
4: Bill 7, to ban discrimination in employment, government services, and housing, based on a person's sexual orientation, was up for a vote at Queen's Park. Most NDP and Liberal MPPs supported the bill, but without some progressive conservative legislators' backing, a divisive split could rack the province. Four PCs decided to break party ranks to vote with their conscience and support Bill 7. Cabinet Minister and MPP Dennis Timbrell did it to show solidarity for his beloved brother, the well-known drag queen, Rusty Ryan. And for me, a gay politician who was not yet out, I had to take a stand. We were known as the Gang of Four. I'm former Cabinet Minister and MPP Phil Gillies. The date, December 2nd, 1986, when LGBT rights came to Ontario.
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0: 1986, Love is a Contact Sport. Best R&B soul recording. 1986, Most Promising Male Vocalist. 1990, Spellbound. Best R&B soul recording. 2008, All You Ever Want. Best Dance Album. Billy Newton Davis, you are an award-winning artist, four-time Juno winner. You've worked with the likes of Gloria Gaynor, Celine Dion. You were part of the iconic a cappella group, The Nylons.
1: Yes.
0: In 2021, you released an EP, Have We Met?
1: Yes.
0: And on there, there's a Bill Weathers 1971 cover, Grandma's Hands. And I love your version of Grandma's Hands. But here's the question. What inspires you today? What keeps you going? Because you've been doing this for, what, 5 decades now?
1: Yes.
0: So what inspires you still to this day?
1: Well, it's really, really funny because last night I was chatting about this very thing with my partner of 32 years. And I told him that every time I sing, I get excited. And I think you have to get yourself in a place where, well, first of all, singing songs I love to sing, singing songs I want to sing every night, they are exciting. Putting on some pretty wild clothes from time to time makes me always feel good. And a good haircut, let me tell you, always makes me feel good. But a good song that I know that comes from my heart, it is what excites me. And what I'm doing now is exciting me a lot because I'm creating it myself. The artwork is beautiful. Wait, Mark, until you see. Rye hasn't even seen this yet, but the artwork that the brand strategy team I'm working with, I love them. So they're younger than me, of course, but they keep me excited as well. And life keeps me excited. I keep my eyes open, you know, for things and life and situations. And I'm going to tell you, there's nothing really you can change in the moment. So you might as well just be happy.
0: Well said, well said. Okay, Rye Levy, 2024 Boutique, To Preserve and Collect on IMDb has a rating of 7 out of 10. 7 out of 10 on IMDb. Out in the Ring, 2022, another of your documentaries, has a rating of 6 out of 10 on IMDb. These are just two of your most recent films. Documentaries. For yourself, Rye, when did you first discover your love for film? How did this all come about for you?
2: So my mother was a VHS sales rep in the 1980s. I grew up, I was born in Oshawa, I grew up in Alberta, and my mother would bring these boxes of tapes home. Of movies and videotapes with the screening copies that came out in advance that they used to kind of try to sell movies to video stores would come in these little simple white or gray boxes with just a label. And so I would just open up them and watch movies. And just I was always kind of at least intrigued by them. Movie advertising, would always love looking at the newspaper, ad slicks, and that just progressed through years. I've been at this since 95, so that's 31 years I've been doing this in some capacity. And then in about 2013, I made my first film called The Closest Thing to Heaven, which was about a local gay couple, including one of the major bar promoters in town, Steve Roseland. So I made that short film, and then I made another short film, and then that led to Out in the Ring. And then, even though Boutique itself is not a queer film, I've always felt drawn to at least addressing stories and weaving them into a narrative. So there's an addressing, with Boutique about, queer representation from Wakefield Pool to Lizzie Borden. And so my love of cinema kind of is so broad. And then I just thought, I'm going to use that as an opportunity to tell stories for this community.
3: And Billy, for yourself, you just mentioned earlier about just finishing up some new music. So
1: Yes.
3: what can we look forward to in regards to your new recordings? How would you describe the sonic landscape?
1: I was a really, well, you don't know, but I'm a really big fan of Sammy Davis. I had done a one-man show called Sammy and Me. And so I chose some of those tunes, but I also did some original tunes, which I love. And like I said, I just wanted to build a new career for myself, a solo career for myself that I could go out and do these shows and tell my story. And it's all part and part of, Song Silenced is part of my story, and I can talk about it. And I appreciate it so much because it reminds me of my roots and where I come from. And I believe that that's very, very important that we never, ever forget where we came from and how we got there. And when I stand on stages now, I kind of just enjoy myself because I've stood on many stages, I've sang many songs. And I'm just in a place now where I just do what I feel I should express to my audience.
3: Well said, well said. Here's my last question for the two of you, and it's simply this. What do you hope audiences come away with once they've experienced Song Silenced coming out in Christian music? Rye, for yourself, what do you hope audiences take away from your documentary?
2: I think my hope with this film and any of my films is that people understand that this community is in places that they may not necessarily see them being. I think it's important for audiences to understand the struggle is still there. It still continues. It doesn't go away. It probably and sadly will never go away. But in that struggle, we find so much strength. And to be able to lend credence and lend an opportunity to share these voices and see these faces and hear these stories is ultimately what I want people to do. I want them to know that there are people in this space. These are people who shouldn't have to give up what they believe and love. And that they will hopefully find common ground, even if they're not necessarily from a religious space. I think ultimately the universality of being able to live our truths and love without sacrifice is key, and I hope that that is conveyed when they see the film.
3: And Billy, for yourself, what do you hope audiences come away
1: Oh,
3: with?
1: my thing about it, and I know Rye will agree, that we're shaking it up. We're shaking some things up. My album is called Make Some Noise, and we're making noise. We're talking about things. We're getting people to look at things. The film really gets you to look at what is really real and what it really is all about. I just know I believe in God, and I believe in a God, and I know that He gives me strength, but I don't believe that He's going to be telling me where to sing tomorrow or what song to sing. I will always want to believe that I sing what I sing because of my gift. And if I didn't have this gift, I wouldn't be able to give it.
3: Well said, well said to the two of you. Rye Levy, Billy Newton Davis, well said, well done, well filmed, well recorded, Billy.
1: Thank
3: Thank you
1: you.
3: both for your time. Thanks for being on the show.
2: Thank you,
1: Thank you,
2: Aaron.
1: thank you.
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8: 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I'm here as a family member.
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10: 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And I'll never forget that.
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13: Regardless of your socioeconomic status, music can touch you.
14: They identified their audience, the Jesus people.
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15: I just thought, I know that Jesus loves me, but if this is who I turned out to be, then I can't be used anymore.
16: It scared me. I did not want that. I knew that that was what was going to happen.
17: Hey, what's up, guys? I'm your host, Ezariah, here on The Remix. They didn't want any evidence that this homosexual was ever there.
18: There's no such thing as a gay person.
19: So how
18: person?
19: Come I can't change
18: Absolutely
19: the way I
18: not.
19: Feel?
20: Artists that I've produced, gave money to, bought cars for, all turned their backs.
13: He was the king of gospel, but they were very clear of how he was demonic and he was satanic.
21: He is open and still claims to love God. God loves him.
22: Get out of our town and quit teaching kids that being gay is okay.
23: She, he, they, them.
24: Because it's an incantation to the devil.
25: A new age table covering. Dream catchers in his ears.
26: I was like moving into a space that was going to be really unsafe.
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29: Blamey Grant and her fans were not going to take this trash tweet sitting down.
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32: The phone rings. I got a message from the mayor. He's going to call me back the next day. I get the call and he said, if you'd accept, we'd like to honor you with the key to the city. There was an event later that year in May. Just a key, right? Like, key to what? A decent job, a good singing career. It's really a metaphor, but it's history. So a reporter wants to talk to me and says, so it's a key, right? Like, what's the big deal? I said, well, not everybody gets the key. So I looked it up, and I guess it is kind of a big deal.
3: The date, May 17th, 2018, when trans activist Susan Gapka made history by becoming the first trans woman to be presented with the key to the city of Toronto. By the way, past recipients include Rush and the Raptors.
33: 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And you are listening to Rainbow Country with Mark Tara.

taking us to hour two of Rainbow Country. From his 2021 EP, Have We Met? Grandma's Hands, Billy Newton Davis.

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1: That's right,
0: Do you want to salsa?
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0: Do you want to hustle?
1: That's right,
0: Do you want to salsa?

0: that baby Seth, Sinful Wishes, Harry Houdini, and I Beg Your Pardon. I Never Promised You a Rose Garden. Those tracks from Con Can, the brainchild of artist and producer Barry Harris.
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0: You made it to the buzz, but not just anyone gets in. 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

0: You want to be a CFCR host, huh? 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Now, drop or give me 20. Or don't. I don't know. I'm not your boss. You do what you want.
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2: 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I do so like green eggs and ham. Thank you, Sam I Am.

0: Welcome to the CFCR Diner. Yeah, we're open. What'll it be, hon? We got the house special, green eggs and ham. Monday, Friday, 6 to 10 a.m. It's not fancy, but it gets the job done. Jukebox. Oh, yeah, it's over there in the corner. It's got indie rock, blues, jazz, pop, electronica. Don't ask for requests. It plays what it plays. So grab a seat. Don't make a mess. And enjoy your morning, I guess. Green eggs and ham every weekday from 6 to 10 a.m. You're here anyway. Might as well stay.
1: CFCR acknowledges that we are situated on Treaty 6 territory, a land that is the ancestral home of the Cree, Dene, Soto, Dakota, Lakota, and Nakota nations, and homeland of the Métis. We honor the deep ties these communities have to this land, and we acknowledge the enduring significance of their cultures, languages, and histories. We express our gratitude for the stewardship and wisdom of the First Nations and Métis peoples, whose contributions continue to enrich our society. CFCR is committed to nurturing relationships built on reconciliation, respect, and mutual understanding as we walk together toward a shared future.
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0: Whether it's in a house, with a mouse, in a box, or with a fox, CFCR listeners just love green eggs and ham. 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

The river itself feeds on souls. The suicides, the ones who let go of the controls. Like the woman whose beauty they couldn't replace. The morgue even made a plaster cast of her face. There's at least one a week, more women than men for some reason or other. It changes by season. It sometimes has nightmares, which truly is frightening. When the sky becomes filled with bouquets of lightning. Raindrops seeping into the letterbox while I'm sleeping. Makes it seem like those who wrote me were weeping. The river's emotional, with waves made of mercury. Sometimes brutal, sometimes nurturing. It rocks me to sleep with oscillations of anguish. It whispers its secrets, but in its own language. It leaves me to languish. It breaks all its promises. It threatens my premises. It's my friend and my nemesis.

My houseboat is well suited for finer affairs. I think it just needs a few minor repairs. It's like a lawn chair chapel, to make an analogy. Moss at the waterline, skirted with algae, held together with the help of nothing other than trust. The chimney and water tank is covered with rust. Shutters cover windows, some of which are stained glass. All the way around the decks, a railing of plain brass. Unpolished and pretty, Norwegian design. From the front there's a clothesline reaching behind to the back, where the anchor and gangplank hang out. There's a chance you may see two or three pairs of pants waving in the wind. The inside is wooden, by every means reinforced, all around by heavy beams, low ceilings and oil lamps, candles and incense. A great big bed that would be fit for a princess. Pot-bellied stove, transistor radio, roll top desk. This is the way to go. A person can dream here and write with impunity. The sunlight is proper, there's endless opportunity. The views are inspiring, barren chameleon. Reflections and shadows play on the ceiling. Troubles are handled with propriety and no delay. All I have to do is draw the anchor up and

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1: CFCR acknowledges that we broadcast from Treaty 6 territory, the homeland of the Cree and Métis nations, and the traditional territories of the Dene, Soto, Dakota, Lakota, and Nakota. We pay our gratitude to the First Nations and Métis people who have called this ancestral land home for generations, and whose histories, languages, and cultures continue to influence our community. On a foundation of reconciliation, recognition, and respect, CFCR is committed to reaffirming relationships with one another and to establishing new ones.
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10: 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I'm your host every Monday morning, Rat Stevens, with you here 6 till 8 a.m. This half hour we're going to kick off with some punk rock, some classics, so stick around and enjoy the next bit of music here.

playing you some punk rock classics on this half hour of CFCR's Greenies and Ham with Brad Stevens. Kick things off here with Hello, Hello from the Forgotten Rebels off the album This Ain't Hollywood. We heard Won't You Let Me from the Vile Tones off the album Fleur de Mal that was released a couple years ago. Remastered versions of their early tracks. It's a great sound if you can find that one. Diodes, We're Ripped off of Tired of Waking Up Tired compilation. Then we heard The Look, Winnipeg's Personality Crisis off the album Creatures for a While. All right, next up we're going over to the UK for some more punk rock with 999.

0: We finished off there with four punk classics out of the UK. Started off with Feeling All Right with the Crew, 999. Then we heard Gotta Get Away, live version from Stiff Little Fingers off the album Hanks. We heard 1-2 Crush on You by The Clash and Submission by The Sex Pistols. Thanks for joining me today. 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
0: Hope you're enjoying the show today. Rad Stevens with you here on this early edition of Green Eggs and Ham from 6 to 8 a.m. All right, up next we're going to listen to four songs that kind of have like a bit of a grunge rock feel to them that span many years. We're going to start things off with Sirens from the Pack AD off the album Unpersons. Then we're going to hear Cheater's Justice from Saskatoon's own Shooting Guns off Born to Deal in Magic. That's an instrumental. Then we're going to hear The Deverons featuring Burton Cummings, his first band before The Guess Who, from 1965 with She's Your Lover, and then All Used Up from Sloan.

All right, we're going to finish things off today with Old Records Never Die. This is Ian Hunter from the album Short Back and Sides. Then we're going to hear Immediate Nico, Don't Shoot Andy, from Ford Maddox Ford, a band that Chip Kidman had out a few years ago. Chip's got a brand new record out that we'll be featuring some more songs with on some upcoming shows. That's from This American Blues. And finish things off with Bone Rack from Teenage Head from their debut album. Thanks for listening. Stick around for more Green Eggs and Ham with Jillian from 8 till 10.

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9: 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I'm your host, Rath Stevens, with you every Monday morning from 6 to 8 a.m. This half hour we're going to listen to some all new music from 2025. We're going to kick things off with a brand new track from Chip Kinman. Chip was in Rank and File, The Dills, Blackbird, Ford Maddox Ford. Now he's got his very first solo album coming out entitled Chip Kinman in a few weeks here. We're going to listen to a track called So Young. Then we're going to hear Star Collector out of Vancouver from their brand new album Everything Must Go with Shining Example.

We're going to continue on with some new music from 2025 in the folk country vein here. We're going to start things off with Down Till Dawn. This is Saskatoon's own Christopher and the Saints off the brand new album, Songs from Stanley Mission. Then we're going to hear Mike Lynch out of St. Catharines, Ontario with My Flaws off his latest album, I Used to Dream I Was a Cowboy. And then we're going to hear a brand new song from Bobby Dove. Bobby Dove, now based in Manitoba. We're going to hear Trans-Canadian Blues, brand new single.

We are going to finish off this half hour of new music from 2025 with a band of Los Angeles, Slam Denises. This is off their second album, Wild and Restless. We're going to hear a track called Oh Yeah.

0: TCU Place is proud to present Bahamas on September 24th. Bahamas follows his musical enthusiasms on his latest record, a loose-limbed indie pop set cut in a shed. 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
5: 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This is off the forthcoming album Departure, and this is called Old Mick.

0: banjo.
1: Up next, we're going to listen to a couple brand new tracks from Pat Tuh and the Rank Outsiders. This is from the new EP, After the Dolls. These are songs by Johnny Thunders and David Johansen from their solo output. So we're going to hear Dead or Alive, Johnny Thunders' tune, and Melody from David Johansen. Pat Tuh and the Rank Outsiders.

All right, love that song. That is Crack the Sky from the album Animal Notes with Maybe I Can Fool Everybody Tonight. All right, our next set here on Green Eggs and Ham with Rod Stevens. It's going to be pretty cool. We're going to listen to I Had Too Much to Dream Last Night from the Electric Prunes. And it's a classic. Then we're going to hear James Lowe of the Electric Prunes' son, Cameron Lowe, with his band Jesus Mind Glaze, with One With His Breath, the heir of Bob Dylan, recent single. And then we're going to hear Saskatoon's own The Radiation Flowers from the album Too Much to Dream with Sunshine on the Heavens.

0: for the TD Zest Jazz Fest from July 5th to 11th in beautiful Saskatoon. Catch headliners Modest Mouse on July 7th, Bruce Coburn on July 10th, and Noah Cyrus on July 11th, along with so much more on the TD main stage at Victoria Park. The TD Zest Jazz Fest is the city's favorite summer festival, and you'll want to say you were there. 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

Good morning, everyone. Welcome to this Monday edition of Green Eggs and Ham Part 2. My name is Jillian Snyder, as ever happy to be broadcasting to you live from CFCR headquarters here in downtown Saskatoon on Treaty 6 territory. And yes, I started things off with a little Pink Floyd from the soundtrack album. That was the very first soundtrack album that they released. This was in 1969 for the film of the same name, More. And but I included it also, just a little aside, it's the first album that Syd Barrett wasn't a part of. He was their primary songwriter before, and it was the first album they did without him. But it's I included it not for there's so many options for themes from this song, actually. But the theme is actually Birdsong. I picked it because of the beautiful Birdsong, and I'm inspired by it. Fabian and I take our dogs out early in the morning. We try to get out by 7, ideally. And we go to a beautiful conservation area. It's sort of outside the city. Just so it's in the city, but it's sort of outside the city. And it's gorgeous. And when you're going through these paths, it's like you're in Narnia or something. Like you're on these paths. Like it's like you're deep in the woods, but you're still in the city. It's really quite wonderful. And then when you walk out of this path into this beautiful meadow, and there's a huge pond and water, and so you're inundated with this incredible bird song, and it just, I have to stop in my tracks and just let it flow over me. It's gorgeous. And so, I mean, because there's water, like the bird song is from red-winged blackbirds. I think there's some different kinds of terns, ducks and geese, and it's really, really quite something. And the sun is shining. And even when you hear the bird song and the sun is mottled through the trees, and it just, it's a perfect way to start your day. But also it takes you to a different place. And I love it. And the bird song is just incredible. And the thing with bird song is that, you know, if I really want to dive down into that deep theory nerd wormhole, but before the 17th century, all music was sort of considered like around ratios. It's a Pythagorean scale, which is with ratios. Now, but the ratios 2 to 1, 3 to 4, they all have to do with the frequencies. So when you have like even ratios like 2 to 1 and 3 to 4 and 2 to 3, you have your, you know, octave and fourth and fifth. It's consonants. So the sound waves, they all move together to create a harmonious sound. But if they're not moving together, that creates a dissonant sound. So the beats are the waves are hitting each other and creating beats per second, and the higher, the more beats per second, the more sort of sounds like a cacophony. I don't even know how to say that as a adjective, but they create a cacophony, and so we can't really separate the waves in our brain, so it just has this dissonant sound. But back to bird song, you can hear it. Like when a bird is in distress, they create this dissonant sound that actually will alert other birds, you know, in the area, or to let other birds know that they're in distress. And it's a dissonant sound to the ear. It's sort of jarring to the ear. And that's on purpose. That's all in nature. But yet the consonant sound of the beautiful bird song, the bird song is in the same sort of intervals that we sing. And we've based a lot of music on bird song as well. And that's the consonant sound. That's when the sound waves, the frequencies are moving together. And it's interesting that this whole idea of dividing the scale by ratios, that just comes directly

directly from nature, and now I'm going to play a song there. I did my theory nerd wormhole deep dive, and now I'll I'll resurface and play you a really great tune, a wonderful cover by Stacey Kent from her album Songs from Other Places. And here is her rendition of Three Little Birds. You're tuned into CFCR 90.5 FM. More bird song.

We had to add some birds and bees as well. That was Weaves from his first self-titled album. Just love that record so much. That was Birds and Bees. Now let's hear from The Bird and the Bee with a song called Birds and the Bees. You're tuned into CFCR 90.5 FM.

And that was Prince Albert's own These Hands, Mike Hansen. Been a fan for decades now, as it turns out. And it's this album. I have the CD. I put it on my laptop years ago. And the album's called The Golden Touch, and it's a fabulous album. He's one of the most innovative artists that I know, These Hands. And that was the song called At Least the Birds Know Where to Go. Oh, once again, we heard two songs about birds and bees. We heard Birds and the Bees by that wonderful duo, The Bird and the Bee. Then we heard The Weaves, Birds and Bees. And Stacey Kent's just absolutely lovely rendition of Three Little Birds, featuring Art Hirahara as well. And that was from her album, Songs and Other Places. And then we started things off, of course, with some Pink Floyd from their soundtrack album, More. I played Cirrus Minor. And we have like literally less than 2 minutes. So let's hear a little residence before we hear a wonderful word from our sponsors. And there'll be more bird song coming up. So don't touch that dial. Here are the residents from the commercial album with Birds in the Trees. You're tuned into CFCR 90.5 FM.

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6: Hungry for something hearty? 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So pull up a chair, tune into CFCR, and let So Many Roads satisfy your musical appetite. Monday to Friday, 10 a.m. to 12 p.m. Because great music is always on the menu. Y'all come back now, you hear?

And that, of course, Ian Anderson from Jethro Tull. And that was from the title track, The Secret Language of Birds, from an album released in 2000. And Ian Anderson, of course, was the principal flautist that made that sound of Jethro Tull so distinct. Any sort of, like, you listen to a song, it's prog rock and it's featuring flute, you know that it's Jethro Tull. And it's the flute in the turn of the, I was going to say the turn of the century, I'm thinking of the turn of the decade between the late 60s and early 70s, was a very prevalent instrument in a lot of music. I've even done a theme on just music that features flute, but no more so than Ian Anderson. He was also a multi-instrumentalist. He played the acoustic guitar, mandolin, bouzouki, balalaika. He played the sax, a variety of whistles, which makes sense. I want to thank the CFCR listener who called in and requested that song. And I should have actually clued in curating this playlist that Ian Anderson, with being a flautist, would have songs about birds, but a beautiful, beautiful song, and coming in with all of that bird song, which is what has inspired this morning's theme of Green Eggs and Ham. And it is, you tune into CFCR 90.5 FM if you're just getting in your car or waking up. And the theme this morning is bird song. So here is Dominique Fils-Aimé from Montreal, from her album Nameless, with her song Birds.

0: Wow, such a stunning piece. That was Yo-Yo Ma and Andrea Motis from an album called Notes for the Future, with a beautiful song called A Song of the Birds, El Cantel Ocels, A Song of the Birds. Beautiful, beautiful, and moving. I got lost of where I was there for a moment listening to that. We heard The Birds, The Word. That was the Rivingtons. Now, I have a compilation album of the Rivingtons called The Library Years. The Library Years. For some reason, I thought it said The Liberty Years. The Library Years. And now, of course, the Rivingtons originally released Papa Umma Mao in 1962, and The Birds, The Word, that I played for you, 1963. And then the Trashmen did a mashup of it where they basically combined the lyrics and the nonsensical syllables of both of those songs and had this massive hit called Surf and Bird. And that's what everybody knows, that song from Surf and Bird, the Trashmen. But it was the Rivingtons' song, The Birds, The Word. And that's what I played for you. Daka Braka, one of my favorite ensembles from the Ukraine, not one of my favorite ensembles from the Ukraine, although up there, but just one of my favorite ensembles. And their album, Patak, I played the title track. And I believe Patak, I'm not sure what that is in Ukrainian. I picked the song because of the wonderful bird song, but I'm assuming that it means the bird, but it's the title track from their record. And we heard Neil Young, After the Gold Rush, still one of my favorite Neil Young records, with the song Birds. And we had, of course, Dominique Fils-Aimée, from her album Nameless, with a song called Birds, and started things off with Ian Anderson of Jethro Tull, the title track of his 2000 release, The Secret Language of Birds. And look at that, it's 9 o'clock. I was going to play another song, but I will wait until after we hear a wonderful word from our sponsors, and we hear from Ella to see what's happening in town with her community events. And then we're going to head into the second hour of this Monday edition of Green Eggs and Ham here on CFCR 90.5 FM. And as I say always, and will continue to say, don't touch that dial.
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Caswell Hill Community Association's Art in the Park is back from June the 13th to the 14th. 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
2: CFCR acknowledges that we are situated on Treaty 6 territory, a land that is the ancestral home of the Cree, Dene, Soto, Dakota, Lakota, and Nakota nations, and homeland of the Métis. We honor the deep ties these communities have to this land, and we acknowledge the enduring significance of their cultures, languages, and histories. We express our gratitude for the stewardship and wisdom of the First Nations and Métis peoples, whose contributions continue to enrich our society. CFCR is committed to nurturing relationships built on reconciliation, respect, and mutual understanding as we walk together toward a shared future.

includes in Charlie Parker, and that was a tune called A Bird's Nest from a compilation album released in 61 called Bird Symbols. But that actual recording happened in Hollywood in February 19th, 1947. Charlie Parker, I mean, how can I not? And a couple of qualifiers from before. Ptakh, P-T-A-K-H, is the Ukrainian word for bird. I was correct in that. I picked the song with bird song, happened to be the title track, but it does mean bird, which makes sense. And also, now, yeah, I talked about the Rivingtons and that compilation album. It is the Liberty Years. Of course, it makes sense it's the Liberty Years. That's what I read was the Liberty Years. But whoever actually put it on to these Apple Music forgot the T. And so I'm reading that without the T, and I'm going, it's got to be the Liberty Years. And of course, I checked it out, and it is. See, typos can just mess you up when you're reading things like straight from the source. But that's okay, because this is CFCR 90.5 FM. You're tuned into Saskatoon's one and only wonderful community radio station. And today, inspired by our morning walks, our very early morning walks, where we're inundated with incredible bird song. That is what inspired this theme today. So I'm going to continue with bird songs and songs about birds and songs that have bird songs and some songs that are trying to emulate the bird song, because that's really where music comes from nature. Just like that. So, but this is a lovely little song from the Be Good Tanyas. It's a traditional that they covered, and they just do a wonderful job. So from their album Blue Horse, here is the Be Good Tanyas with The Littlest Birds here on CFCR 90.5 FM.

Holy moly. That was Elvis Costello and the Brodsky Quartet. The Brodsky Quartet, they are, of course, a classical ensemble that primarily record classical repertoire like Haydn, Shostakovich, and Bartok, Brahms, Schubert. But they also... they collaborate with pop artists as well, and rock artists like Bjork, Sting, Paul McCartney, and Elvis Costello. And Elvis Costello released this album called The Juliet Letters, 1993. And he said it's like a song sequence for string quartet and voice. And it happens to have a title. He said it's a little bit different. It's not a prog. It's not like a rock opera. It's just something very unique and like a song cycle, I guess, which isn't terribly unique, a song cycle. It's done. But it's an incredible collaboration between Elvis Costello and the Brodsky Quartet. And of course, the song is called The Birds Will Still Be Singing, which is, of course, why I included in this morning's playlist. Now, there's another compilation album called CBC Radio 2's Great Canadian Song Quest. And like the Deep Dark Woods are on this with a great song called Charlie's, and a whole bunch of different Canadian artists, Catherine McClellan, Kim Barlow, Lucy Edlut. We have Jay Sparrow, Chantal Kravietz, Hoxley Workman, like a whole bunch of artists. And the song that Hey Rosetta did, I just absolutely love. And it happens to be called Old Crow, Black Night, Stand Still. And the crow is still probably my number one favorite bird. And interestingly enough, when I began today's show and talked about the sounds of consonants and dissonance, sadly, the main sound we remember from the crow is that dissonant cawing sound. Of course, because it's dissonant and it clashes in our ears, we can sometimes have negative connotations to a beautiful, beautiful animal like the crow. But if you ever have crows living near you and you sit quietly in your backyard and you hear their conversation, that dissonant sound, that warning sound, that is one very small part of their huge vocabulary. But in the meanwhile, let's hear Hey Rosetta from CBC Radio 2's Great Canadian Song Quest with Old Crow, Black Night, Stand Still, here on CFCR 90.5 FM.

They walked with them in dream time. They were softened and were led through the long call of creation and the echoes of the dead. They learned the language of the water. They learned the language of the earth.

So they called it out, and when they called it out, they shaped the message into words. When they called it out, a symbiotic shout connected the last with the first. When they called it out, the stories brought about a wild wisdom wrapped in verse. But then a falling out, division cutting out the language.

0: Language of the Birds, Wendy McNeil, one of my favorites, as you know, from her album, First There Were Feathers. And again, just to recap, we heard Hey Rosetta, Old Crow, Black Knight, Stand Still from a CBC Radio 2's Great Canadian Song Quest. The beautiful album, Elvis Costello and the Brodsky Quartet, called The Juliet Letters. And I played The Birds Will Still Be Singing. We heard the Be Good Tanyas from Blue Horse with The Littlest Birds. And started things off with classic Charlie Parker, Bird's Nest, from that great 61 compilation album, Bird Symbols. But that particular tune that I played for you was recorded in 1947. Now, look at that. It's 9:30, so I will not be playing the last song for this set. just been having a great time chatting with you and visiting. So we'll have more wonderful bird songs coming your way after a word from our lovely sponsors that helped keep the lifeblood flowing here at CFCR 90.5 FM, along with you, lovely listeners.
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0: And welcome back to the final half hour of this Monday edition of Green Eggs and Ham. My name's Jillian Snyder. As ever, happy to be here chatting and playing music that I love so much. And now last Monday, I did a theme of June, and I did play one of the concerti, the single concerto from Vivaldi's Four Seasons. Now, Vivaldi's Four Seasons is basically the greatest hits of Vivaldi. It's probably considered to be like the greatest hits of classical music. If there was a K-Tel record, and there probably is for classical music, then Vivaldi's Four Seasons would be on it. But he wrote four concerti and through spring. So La Primavera, L'Estate, L'Autunno, and L'Inverno. So, of course, we have spring, summer, autumn, winter. And now it's appropriate for me to play this another concerto from this compilation of four concerti for this group, the Four Seasons. I'm going to play Spring, but the reason I am playing it is because there's this great ensemble from Slovakia. And they're from Bratislava, which is a beautiful medieval town on the Danube record. And speaking Danube record, I need to say that R river, the Danube, the river. Of course, you knew what I was talking about, which inspired so much music over the centuries. That river. Regardless, I'm playing music that was inspired by bird song or just songs about birds. And the way that they have interpreted Vivaldi's Four Seasons, it's from a record called Vivaldi, The Four Seasons in Ionesca Style. And I'm going to play you the first movement, of course, the first concerto, which is Spring, La Primavera, but they call it The Groovy Birds. Because in this concerti, in this concerto, Vivaldi is emulating the sound of bird song, sort of like the awakening, the spring awakening. And so they really play that up in their rendition of it. So here is the groovy Birds, the first concerto from Vivaldi's Four Concerti, the Four Seasons, but it's in Ionesca style, so it gets pretty groovy. Enjoy.

What a great rendition. And that was the Janowska Ensemble. And that was comprised of three brothers and a brother-in-law. So we have Andrzej and Roman Janowska playing the violins, František Janowska at the piano, and the and their brother-in-law, Julius Jarvis, on the double bass. And what a powerhouse family of musicians. Now we're going to step into my past. It can't be helped. It must be done. And I wanted to play this song. When all the songs were about peace and love and just getting along. Here is a band ensemble from Montreal. They're a soft rock band on pop radio. The Bells, great. This is a single that was released in 70 and then released again on their album of the same title. Here's Fly Little White Dove Fly on CFCR 90.5 FM.

That was Kate Bush covering a song by Donovan. He released Lord of the Reedy River in 1971, or Lord of the Reedy River. And Kate Bush actually had it as her B-side when she released Sat in Your Lap in 1981. And I've known about this song for a long time because my good friend Gary Day gave me a cassette tape with all of her singles on it, like decades ago. In the early 80s, and I've loved that song for a long time, but then she finally released it on her album In Others' Words, where she's covering other people's songs because she's covering Donovan's song in that song. And so she finally released this album in 2018, In Others' Words. It's a great record, and I still have that cassette tape. Let's hear a little bit from the Sadies, shall we? Here is Strange Birds, the Sadies in Concert Volume 1 here on CFCR 90.5 FM.

Great tune. Yeah, last chord. That was Man from the Six Demon Bag with their song Feathers. We heard the Sadies again, Strange Birds from their Live in Concert Volume 1. Kate Bush, Lord of the Reedy River, covering the Donovan song from her album In Others' Words. And she is, when she recorded this again back in 81 or 1980, she was one of the first to use the Fairlight computer musical instrument, the Fairlight CMI. It was a pioneering digital synthesizer. And she used that to create the sounds of water, and actually much of her music that when she was producing, she was using the Fairlight synthesizer. And to be honest, because I was listening to her in the early 80s, that's the first time I heard the Fairlight synthesizer, and I was intrigued by it. And that always stuck out for me, the song Lord of the Reedy River, with that crystal clear sound of water and sort of emulating the trumpet swan. The trumpet swan. The Swan's Trumpet Call. That's what I meant to say. There's a really great book called The Trumpet of the Swan that I love. So that's what I was channeling right there. And what else did we hear? We heard Super Furry Animals from Wales from their album Fuzzy Logic. I played Fuzzy Birds and that sweet song by The Bells, Fly Little White Dove Fly. And it's relevant today too. I think we should be more songs like that on the radio. I mean, calm some people down anyhow. And started things off with the Yonosuka Ensemble from their album Vivaldi, The Four Seasons in Yonosuka Style, and I played the first concerto, Spring, La Primavera, that they call the Groovy Birds, because they're emulating birdsong in that particular concerto. And, I'd be remiss if I didn't play this song. Here's the Beatles' Blackbird from the White Album, and we're going to follow that with a Tom Waits song from the Early Years, Volume 2. Little Mockingbird. Thank you to all the birds that inspired today's show. Thanks to you for hanging out with me, and have a great sunshiny day. There's so many words coming up next here on CFCR 90.5 FM.

waiting for this moment to arise. You were only waiting for this moment to arise. You were only waiting for this moment to arise.

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6: As long as I've been singing on stage, they always got pieces of tape on the stage. I don't know if I'm supposed to stand on them or stay away from them. You know?
7: Stand over here.
6: Nothing happened. This is a song I wrote with a buddy from Bristol, England. He talks just like Cary Grant, but he didn't look anything like Cary Grant. And we was writing this song. We don't usually write songs together, but we play dominoes a lot. And sometimes when there's a lull in the game, we'll write a song, you know? So we were writing this one here. I prefer writing by myself, you know, because you don't got to keep your eye on the other person, you know? You don't know where they're going to go with the song. You know, I mean, you're supposed to be writing about the same idea, and sometimes I sit there and I look across the table and I wonder what they're thinking. You know, like when we were writing this song in particular, I had my wife in mind, and I was hoping that he didn't.

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Good morning and welcome to So Many Roads here on 90.5 CFCR. We are broadcasting from downtown Saskatoon on Treaty 6 territory, homeland of the Métis. I'm Shayla Nicole, and I'm going to be your host for the next couple of hours while we play country folk and bluegrass. And I'm going to get the show started off with a track from Steph Green, who is a very lovely artist. And this is her track, If Nothing Else Comes Along. 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

All right, that was Jason D. West with the track Pray for Breath. We also heard Rihanna Bo from Manon Cole Jason, Here to Myself by the Sam Chase, Charlotte Lalire, and the track If I'd Looked with My Heart. Then we started that set off with If Nothing Else Comes Along by Steph Green. I am going to play one more track before we take a break to hear from our sponsors. This is Curious as a Raven by Le Finnegan. You are listening to So Many Roads here on 90.5 CFCR. And stay tuned after the break because we have more great music coming up after that.

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5: 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If you're just tuning in, I'm Shaylin, and I'm going to be your host as we play country, folk, and bluegrass. And I'm going to start this set off with a track from Sierra Farrell, fantastic artist. I love pretty much everything that she puts out. And this is her track, Bells of Every Chapel. 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

All right, that was Nikki Lane with the track Out of My Mind. Before that, we heard Cassie Velazza with Sad Songs, Lighter Than Arrows with Play the Fool, Buck Creek Girls from Nora Brown, Steve Willoughby by Vic Chestnut, and we started the set off with Bells of Every Chapel by Sierra Farrell, accompanied by Billy Strings. I am going to play one more track before we take a break to hear from our sponsors. This is Flower Hill Waltz by Maria Cherwick. You're listening to So Many Roads here on 90.5 CFCR. And make sure you stay tuned after the break because we have a whole nother hour of country, folk, and bluegrass coming to you folks.

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3: 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On Sunday, June the 14th, join Prairie Virtuosi and soloist Nova Wong for an afternoon of music by Bach, Mozart and more. 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And at the Ukrainian Museum of Canada, Vinok, Gathered in the North by Aaron Suliak, an exhibition of sculptural floral crowns. Opening reception is happening on Tuesday, June the 23rd at 8 p.m. The show runs June the 18th till September the 26th. Visit umcnational.ca for details. 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

All right, that was the Local Honeys with their track Little Girls Acting Like Men. We also heard Wooden Wire with their track Paddle Wheels, The Wooks with Nightbird, 29 Days from The Grid Pickers, Weary Traveler by Stick and Poke, and we started the set off with Anchor by Days and Days. I'm going to play one more track before we take a break to hear from our sponsors. This is Stump Sprout by Nathan Bowles. You're listening to So Many Roads here on 90.5 CFCR. And don't touch that dial because we'll be right back after this.

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8: 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If you're just tuning in, I'm Shaylin, and I have another half hour of country, folk, and bluegrass for you folks. And I'm going to get it started with a track from Bobby Dove. This is Like It or Not, I Love You. 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

All right. That was a fantastic cover by Willie Watson. That was Dancing on My Own, which was originally done by Robin, I believe. And before that, we heard Nicholas Jamerson and the Morning Jays with the track Linda James, Tobacco City with their track Blue Raspberry, I Hope They Treat You Well by Lowlands, and we started the set off with Like It or Not, I Love You from Bobby Dove. Alright, I am going to play one more track before I go, since it is almost all of the time that I have with you folks. This is Ken and Charlie's Big Mittens by duo Stefan and Saskia. I hope you enjoyed everything you heard today on So Many Roads, and I'm going to end the show by saying thank you for tuning in and for supporting community radio here in Saskatoon. 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And stay tuned after the break for Hot Buttered Soul.

0: Get ready for the TD Sask Jazz Fest from July 5th to 11th in beautiful Saskatoon. Catch headliners Modest Mouse on July 7th, Bruce Coburn on July 10th, and Noah Cyrus on July 11th, along with so much more on the TD main stage at Victoria Park. The TD Sask Jazz Fest is the city's favorite summer festival, and you'll want to say you were there. 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
5: 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We are grateful for the opportunity to serve our community on this land.
6: 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I'm your host, Drewski, and we are going to start this hour off with Genario Osu by Tonica and Dominante.

That was Love Don't Live Here Anymore by Sharon Forrester. We also heard Cumbia de Sel by Cumbia and Moog, and Gennaro de Osu by Tonica and Dominante. Up next, we have A Beat for You by Glenn Adams.

0: was Let's Be Happy by Gedouble Ombole and A Beat for You by Glenn Adams. You're listening to Hot Buttered Soul here on CFCR. We're going to take a quick break to hear from our sponsors, and we'll be right back, so stay tuned.
1: I can't believe that
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8: 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Once again, I'm your host, Drewski. And up next, we have Mina Ciranda by Fabiano do Nascimento.

That was Searching for a Feeling by Maximum Joy. We also heard Body to Body Boogie by Orlando Riva Sound and Mina Saranda by Fabiano do Nascimento. Up next, we have Adumi Niento by Ita Jorias.

That was Anaomi Niento by Ita Jorias. And that is the end of Hot Buttered Soul today. I'm going to leave you with I'm So In Love With You by Wisdom. And we've got the Classical Connection coming up after a few messages from our sponsors. So as always, keep that dial locked on 90.5.

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Good afternoon and welcome to the Classical Connection. Today on the program we're going to feature the clarinet, and this is a piece called Clarinet, Piece for Clarinet and String Orchestra by American composer Jimmy Gwiffre, and it's played by Lee Konitz and an unnamed orchestra, and the piece is in five movements. The movements are simply titled movement 1, 2, 3, 4, 5, etc. And here it is.

Piece for Clarinet and Orchestra by Jimmy Gwiffre. And now we're going to listen to Johann Strauss. And this piece is called Music of the Spheres.

0: Johann Strauss Jr. and the music of the Spheres. And that was played by the Vienna Philharmonic Orchestra. 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This is Classical Connection. Your host, Dave Sculpt. We'll be right back after these messages.
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0: Welcome back to the second half of the Classical Connection. We're going to devote the second half of the program to a performance of Beethoven's 8th Symphony. And this is the Tafel Music Baroque Orchestra. And you'll hear four movements. The first is Allegro Vivace con Brio. Second, Allegretto Scherzando, and the third one, Tempo Diminuetto, and the fourth movement, Allegro Vivace. Here it is in its entirety, Beethoven's 8th Symphony.

0: Beethoven's Symphony No. 8, played there by the Tafel Music Baroque Orchestra, and the director is Jean Lamont. And that's it for the Classical Connection for today. Stay tuned, though, because we're going to bring you the Swing Shift after the commercials. 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

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Details can be found at the Auxiliary's Facebook page. 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
1: We at CFCR recognize that we operate on 36 territory, home to the Cree, Dene, Salto, Dakota, Lakota, and Nakota nations, as well as the Métis nations. 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
2: 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I'm Dave Hall, your host this Monday, June 8th. We're going to start things off today with Johnny Summers. This is from his album Baker's Dozen, celebrating the music of Chet Baker. This is It Could Happen to You.

That was Barbara Leica from her album Kissing You with Don't Get Around Much Anymore. Before that, we heard Bria Skonberg from her album What It Means with In the House. And starting off that trio of tunes to start off the show today was Johnny Summers from his album Baker's Dozen with It Could Happen to You. Up next here on The Swing Shift, we've got Elizabeth Shepherd from her album Montreal with La Boxe.

That was Holly Cole from her album Dark Moon with Coming Home Baby. Before that, from Winnipeg, the Dirty Catfish Brass Band from their album Get It with one of their tunes, Pig City. And starting off that trio of tunes was Elizabeth Shepherd from her album Montreal with La Box. I have time for one more tune to finish off this half hour of the Swing Shift here on CFCR 90.5 FM. I'm going to finish off with the great Quincy Jones. This is from a compilation of the ABC and Mercury Jazz Big Band Sessions. This is a nice version of one of the tunes I like. I like Benny Goodman's version, which is kind of chill, but this one's a little funky. This is Moonglow.

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6: 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I'm Dave Hall, your host this Monday, June 8th. We're going to start things off this half hour with the Jazz at Lincoln Center Orchestra with Wynton Marsalis, as well as Christopher Crenshaw. And this is a tune titled Just a Slidin'. This is off their album The 50s, A Prism.

That was Wycliffe Gordon with the DeMartino Osland Jazz Orchestra from their album Somebody New. That was a tune titled Grease Bucket. Before that, Matt Dusk from his album Sinatra Volume 2 with the great version of Pennies from Heaven. And starting off that trio of tunes, a great tune from the Jazz at Lincoln Center Orchestra from their album 50s, A Prism with Just a Slidin'. I have time for a few more tunes. We're going to start the final trio of tunes this half of the show with the Stockholm Swing All-Stars from their self-titled album, or semi-self-titled album. The album is Stockholm Swing All-Stars Dance, and this is their version of classic tune Night Train.

0: That was Solomon Douglas with the title track from his album Swingmatism, that Jay McShann tune. Before that, we heard the Paul Tillotson Love Trio from their album Lindy Hop Blues with Easy Does It. And starting off that trio of tunes to finish off this half of the swing shift was the Stockholm Swing All-Stars from their album Stockholm Swing All-Stars Dance with Night Train. We're going to take a short break. We're going to hear from some of our wonderful sponsors, but stay tuned. I've got some more swinging tunes coming up here on the Swing Shift on CFCR 90.5 FM right after these messages.
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6: CFCR acknowledges that we broadcast from Treaty 6 territory, the homeland of the Cree and Métis nations, and the traditional territories of the Dene, Soto, Dakota, Lakota, and Nakota. We pray our gratitude to the First Nations and Métis people who have called this ancestral land home for generations and whose histories, languages, and cultures continue to influence our community. On a foundation of reconciliation, recognition, and respect, CFCR is committed to reaffirming relationships with one another and to establishing new ones.
0: And welcome back to the Monday edition of the Swing Shift here on CFCR 90.5 FM. I'm Dave Hull, your host this Monday, June 8th. We're just getting into our second half of the show, and I'm going to start this half off with a classic swing tune. This from the Hot Sardines. This is Love Me or Leave Me.
7: Love Me.

Finishing off that trio of tunes, that was the great Count Basie with Tippin' on the QT from his album Basie Rides Again. Before that, from their album Jitterbug's Delight, that was the Swing Shouters with Johnny Come Lately. And that's not one where the guitarist usually gets to have some fun, but their guitarist took the opportunity. Usually that's one where the horns are having fun. Starting off that trio of tunes that started off this half of the show was the Hot Sardines. From New York with Love Me or Leave Me. Up next, we're going to hear another Count Basie's orchestra tune. This one, though, not from Count Basie. This one's got a little different groove with some organ. This is Jimmy McGriff from his Tribute to Basie album with Splanky.

Great Ella Fitzgerald with Smooth Sailing. Before that, from Texas, that was Buster Smith from his album The Legendary Buster Smith with Kansas City Riffs. And starting off that trio of tunes was Jimmy McGriff with a track from his tribute to Basie. That was Splanky. And kind of had a Basie theme running a little bit the last few songs. Buster Smith, of course, one of Basie's contemporaries with Walter Page's Blue Devils in Kansas City. I'm going to finish off with another actual Basie tune. I already played one. Usually I try not to repeat the artists, but hey, it's Count Basie. You can never have too much. I'm going to finish off this half with Count Basie's Jumpin' at the Woodside here on the Swing Shift on CFCR 90.5 FM.

0: Get ready for the TD Sask Jazz Fest from July 5th to 11th in beautiful Saskatoon. Catch headliners Modest Mouse on July 7th, Bruce Coburn on July 10th, and Noah Cyrus on July 11th, along with so much more on the TD main stage at Victoria Park. The TD Sask Jazz Fest is the city's favorite summer festival, and you'll want to say you were there. 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
5: 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I'm Dave Hall, your host this Monday, June 8th. We're just getting to our final half hour of the show today. I'm going to finish off this half hour starting with Alex Pangman. This is from her album, Can't Stop Me From Dreaming. This is It's Unanimous Now.

from Toronto. That was Combo Royale from their self-titled album with Avalon. Before that, Jeff Healey and the Jazz Wizards from their album Adventures in Jazzland with the bugle call Rag. And starting off that trio of tunes, Alex Pangman and her Alley Cats from their album Can't Stop Me From Dreaming with It's Unanimous Now. Up next, we're going to feature a group from New Orleans. This is the Shotgun Jazz Band, led by Toronto-born Marla Dixon. This is their take on a Kiadori tune, or, well, a classic Creole tune, actually. This is from their album Don't Give Up the Ship. This is Creole song, C'est l'été Cancan.

That was Kenny Ball and his Jazz Man with a tune titled Midnight in Moscow. Before that, we heard Kid Ory's Creole Jazz Band with one of their 1940s revival recordings. That was actually, fun fact, produced by Nishui Erdogan, one of the two brothers. Him and his brother Amit started the Atlantic Records label. They're actually sons of who was the fellow who was the Turkish ambassador in Washington, D.C. at the time, but they fell in love with American music and jazz in particular, and were great promoters of it at that time. Before that, we heard from New Orleans, or pardon me, that Kid Ory tune, Do What Ory Say. Before that, we heard another tune that Kid Ory recorded, but not by Kid Ory. That was by the Shotgun Jazz Band from New Orleans, led by Marla Dixon. That was from their album Don't Give Up the Ship and Creole Song, a fun version of that. I have one more tune queued up. Before I go, I'm Dave Hall. I've been your host here on The Swing Shift. I'm here every Monday from 2 to 4. Of course, tune in for The Swing Shift each weekday here on CFCR from 2 to 4 with a different host and their take on jazz each day. I'm going to close off with one more tune. This is the Dutch Swing College Band with a live recording of a tune that normally we think of as a sultry Latin tune, but they've turned it into a swing tune. This is Besame Mucho here on The Swing Shift on CFCR 90.5 FM. And stay tuned. Up after this will be Canadian Waves.

0: DCU Place is proud to present Bahamas on September 24th. Bahamas follows his musical enthusiasms on his latest record, a loose-limbed indie pop set cut in a shed. 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
9: 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I'm your host, Nicholas Johnson McCormick. I will be here till 5 p.m. playing lots of music for you. And today I'm going to do a bit of an album feature for us. It is an album by the band called Northern. They are a band who has roots in Brazil, but they actually come out of Montreal. This is the album titled Lithium. I'm going to let this play for a while. There's a few songs to it, but I'm going to try and do as much of the album as I possibly can in the first half hour of Canadian Waves today. Just let me remind you, though, that we are here on Treaty 6 territory and homeland of the Métis, and it's always a pleasure to come down and host a show, so I'm grateful for this opportunity. Here's the track titled Awake by Northern from Montreal.

0: Well, what you just heard there was pretty much the full album by Northern, titled Lithium. Great album that just came out this year. They are from Montreal, but the original guy that composed most of the music and played on the album is from Brazil, of all places. So yes, this is Canadian Waves here on CFCR 90.5 FM. I'm your host, Nicholas, and I've got about 28 minutes more of showtime for you, but I'm just going to play some ads from our sponsor to remind you of who keeps us alive around here is the sponsors. So thank you very much to many of them. I'll talk to you again very, very shortly.
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4: 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Yeah, we're open. What'll it be, hon? We got the house special, green eggs and ham, Monday to Friday, 6 to 10 a.m. It's not fancy, but it gets the job done. Jukebox. Oh, yeah, it's over there in the corner. It's got indie rock, blues, jazz, pop, electronica. Don't ask for requests. It plays what it plays. So grab a seat. Don't make a mess. And enjoy your morning, I guess. Green eggs and ham every weekday from 6 to 10 a.m. You're here anyway. Might as well stay.
5: Well, what I'm going to play for us right now is a band called By Perula. They are out of Montreal as well. From the album titled Something Out of Nothing, I'm going to play the track titled I Don't Know.

That was just Orbital Ensemble out of Toronto with the track titled Trance. And before that was Cherry Pick with the track Asleep with the Fishes. Then before that was by Perula with the track I Don't Know. I've got another couple of quick tracks to play tonight for you, today for you. And they are I'm Too Blue by The Great Fuss and Space is the Place for Star Wars by June Thrasher. Enjoy these last two tracks here on Canadian Waves on CFCR 90.5 FM. Thank you for tuning in.

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2: 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My name is Jason, and once again, we're going to start the show off with something from Removal from their 2004 album, The Strong Silent Type. We're going to listen to the second track. Then we're going to follow it up with a new single from the Taxi Grills called Secret Handshake. Then we're going to listen to Iron Kingdom from Vancouver with their latest album, Shadows and Dust. And we're going to listen to Defenders. And then we're going to follow that up with Shroud from Montreal with two tracks, kind of an intro called Pax Nocturna, and the Eternal Void will wrap up the set.

That was Shroud with The Eternal Void. We started the set off with Removal. In the middle, we had Taxi Girls, and then we had a new song from Iron Kingdom called Defenders. We're going to end this half hour off with a double shot from Bella White, who I thought was like fully Canadian, but she's Canadian American. She grew up in Calgary, and then she moved to Boston when she finished high school. So she just released a new album called A Sign in the Weather. So we're going to listen to Pink Living Room and Stuff before I play the commercials.

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1: U of S students, are you looking for the latest campus news? What's happening on and off campus? Want a place to get involved? The Sheaf is your U of S independent student newspaper. 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
5: 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We played a quick little set from Bella White's latest album called A Sign in the Weather. We heard Pink Living Room and Stuff. Now we're going to listen to what is possibly my most anticipated album of the year. Poison from A.A. Williams just came out last week, so we're going to listen to a track called Little by Little. Then we're going to listen to something from a Shooting Daggers EP that was just released called Adrenaline. And then we'll end this little set off with Ooga Booga. I think that's how you pronounce it. We'll listen to Valley of the Wolf from the album, Valley of the Wolf.

That was Ugabuga with Valley of the Wolf. I might be pronouncing that wrong. I don't know. That came from their Valley of the Wolf album. Okay, we're going to play a couple more songs here before the show is over. First is from the Gaslight Anthem's Brian Fallon. We're going to hear about a dad rock called a song called Not Bad for New Jersey that just got released. Emily Wolf plays drums on this. And then we are going to finish the show off with Fantasia from the new Fantasia album from Slift. Everybody have a good day.

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6: 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We honor the deep ties these communities have to this land, and we acknowledge the enduring significance of their cultures, languages, and histories. We express our gratitude for the stewardship and wisdom of the First Nations and Métis peoples, whose contributions continue to enrich our society. CFCR is committed to nurturing relationships built on reconciliation, respect, and mutual understanding as we walk together toward a shared future.
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Inari. My aunt was a satutati, a fairy tale aunt, who told and drew stories for kids in Finland. And now I'm here to read and talk about stories with you. Whether you're reading at school, ready for a bedtime story, or just want to sit back and sink into another world, this is the show for you. Welcome to Half a Story Hour. Hi there, my friends. Welcome to Half a Story Hour. I'm so happy you're here, and I'm so happy to be here with you for half an hour of stories for kids and kids at heart. If you're lucky, you're listening here on CFCR at 90.5 FM in Saskatoon on Treaty 6 territory and the homeland of the Métis. Welcome from wherever you're tuning in. We've been reading Anne of Green Gables by Lucy Maud Montgomery, written at the beginning of the 20th century, so the beginning of the 1900s. And we've made it to chapter 3. So far, 3 people have been surprised in our story. And 3 different adults have been surprised. And we finally met the character from the title of the story, Anne of Green Gables. And she's finally at Green Gables. But she's just found out that she may not be staying at Green Gables because she's not the type of orphan that Matthew and Marilla Cuthbert, the brother and sister who live at Green Gables and own Green Gables, were looking for, because she's a girl. So we're going to keep reading today and see what happens to Anne now that she's finally